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And it's been me the whole damn time. 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

Just a still town girl on a Saturday night, looking for the fight over life. In the real-time world, no one sees her at all. 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

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Our colors will fade eventually, so if our time is running out, day after day, we'll make the mundane our masterpiece. Oh my, my, oh my, my love, I take one look at you, you're taking me out.

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1: Just something about you. 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

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And money, money she making. Look at the way she's shaking. Make you wanna touch her, wanna taste her. Have you lusting for her? Don't crazy face it.